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0: Well, good morning. It's time with you is Canada's Cool FM, and it's going to be a gorgeous day. Sunshine and 25 this afternoon. Perfect day to start off the Kingsville Pro Rodeo. Yes, that starts today and goes all weekend long. Enjoy. Great weather to start off the weekend tomorrow as well. Sunshine and 27. Now, the things you need to know to start your day. First of all, if you're trying to win your way into the World Junior Summer Showcase, the game between Canada and the United States, that happens on August 1st, well, your chance to win some tickets will be just after 7 o'clock. And don't forget, you're playing for Hogs for Hospice tickets for my game later on this morning. That happens just before 6. Now, I want you to listen to this woman here, okay? And see if you can figure out what she's talking about here.
1: The shock factor is jaw-dropping and unexpected for sure. And if we didn't get that security alert to ourselves, phones, who knows what would have happened. I've been terrified. I've been looking over my shoulders, head on a swivel, just making sure I don't get attacked, the dog doesn't get attacked, because that's my baby. Waiting, just chilling, dead still, didn't make a peep until the flashlights. It was exactly 7'6".
0: It was an alligator. This happened in Florida because I guess, like Australia, everything in Florida is trying to kill you. I left my house today. We live out in the sticks, right? So I don't really expect to see anything. I walk around my car to get in, and there's a bunny on my lawn. And it scared me. It spooked me, you know? How about a 7-foot alligator on your doorstep? Anyway, the other news that didn't make the headlines but made Timo's News Network. Here you go.
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3: It's National Lemon Day, so congrats to everyone who owns a Cybertruck. A man dressed as a mime was arrested on a Massachusetts hiking trail. Reached for comment, the man said... Experts say 5 cups of coffee a day may decrease heart disease risk. It also helps you stay awake during AA meetings. I've heard. And New Jersey was hit by a tornado outbreak. The winds were so strong that people as far away as Pennsylvania reported finding pinky rings. This is not headline news.
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0: Good morning, time with you, Canada's Cool FM. Beautiful day coming our way today. We'll get to a high of 25 under the sun this afternoon. Enjoy. Now for your first smile of the day today. As you listen to this, you have to think, there is some truth to this, right?
1: And I went to Hawaii on vacation. I'd never been. I went down to the beach, white sand beaches, and you could swim with sea turtles. The government in Hawaii, anywhere that you can swim with sea turtles, has had to put up signs. And those signs read simply, please do not touch or ride the sea turtles. First of all, I'd never even considered it till you mentioned it. That seems like a second or third generation sign. Like, I don't know how much better we can phrase it. To some guy arguing with his wife on the beach, like, no, Camille, if God didn't want us to ride them, why'd he build those sweet saddles on their backs then? Yeah. Checkmate, I'm gonna be a sea cowboy and you can't stop me this time. We're the only people on Earth that would go down to the beach on vacation, look an endangered animal in the face and go, hey! I'm gonna ride the heck out of you.
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0: Well, good morning. Warm day coming our way today. We're starting off at 15. We'll get to 25 under the sun later on this afternoon. Good morning. It's Timo with you. It's Canada's Cool FM. Time to play the game, of course, brought to you by St. Clair College. If you want to rise above the ordinary, stclaircollege.ca. And again, this is for a pair of Hogs for Hospice, the Saturday night show that has both Bret Michaels and Glass Tiger performing for you.
1: Greetings and welcome. I want to play a game.
0: You did so well at the game yesterday, I'm going to do it again. You have to tell me who I'm talking about here. If you can, you're going to that show. This guy, he's almost never seen without his famous hat. He once had a pet snake obsession. He loves pinball as much as he loves playing guitar. He loves watching horror movies. He says he's a fanatic. And also, he made dinosaurs just a little bit cooler. There's a dinosaur that was named after this guy. Who am I talking about for those Hogs for Hospice tickets? 1-844-944-COOL.

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1: Rumors spreading round in that Texas town. About the shack outside the games. And you know what I'm talking about. Just let me know if you wanna go to that home out on the range. They got a lot of nice girls.

0: Well, good morning. It's going to be a gorgeous day. Sunshine in 25. We're at 15 right now. It is 10 to 6. It is Mornings with Timo. It is Canada's Cool FM, and it is time to get to the right answer. Who's this?
1: It's Jeff.
0: Jeff. Okay, you have to tell me who I'm talking about here for those Hogs for Hospice tickets. He's almost never seen without his famous hat. He once had a pet snake obsession. He loves pinball just as much as he loves playing his guitar. He's a fan of horror movies, and he also has a dinosaur named after him. Who am I talking about?
1: I'm going to say Slash.
0: You know why I'm bringing him up today?
1: Maybe it's his birthday?
0: Yeah, he's turned 61 years young today.
1: All right, on.
0: You're going to the show. Hang on the line for a second, okay?
1: Sure.
0: Easy as that. Hogs for Hospice, right around the corner. Do you have your tickets for these shows? My last pair of Hogs for Hospice tickets will play for the game tomorrow, so you might want to get up a little bit early to try and win those. And not only is it Slash's birthday, or should I say Saul Hudson, which is his real name, but Slash shares his birthday with Woody Harrelson, who turns 65 today. So I thought I would do this for you.
2: Excuse me, my name's Woody Boyd. I'm a friend of Coach's. Is he around?
3: Cat and the mouse don't play together. They're mortal enemies. They don't even know the same game.
2: Hey, what about that scene where the guy cuts her head off? I mean, there's no way her head's gonna come off in one clean cut like that.
4: I hope you don't mind. I got up a little early, so I took the liberty of milking your cow for you. Yeah, it took a little while to get her warmed up. She sure is a stubborn one. Then, pow, all at once.
5: 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We have a bull.
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0: Good morning. It's 6:08. We're at 15 on our way to Hive 25 under the sun. It's going to be a gorgeous day today. Perfect weather to kick off the Kingsville Pro Rodeo. Yes, that starts today and goes all weekend long. So, free beer and steaks. Yeah, Grove Brewery has given me a whole bunch of free beer. It's right here, right now. And I want to give that to somebody that you know or love. And not just some beer from Grove Brewery, but Trimble Farms Cattle Company. They have also given me some gift cards so you can go get yourself some steaks. You make a nomination, you go to coolradio.ca, and you let me know about somebody that you want to have win the beer and the steaks. You let me know a little bit about them, how you know them, where they work, what they do for fun, that kind of stuff. And if I pull their nomination out on Friday, which is tomorrow, then I'll call them with a prank call just to mess with them a little bit and then let them know that they've won all this beer and steaks, right? I'll give you an example. This is Carrie. She was nominated by her husband. Her husband let me know that Carrie works at a vet's office. So I called her. So a while back, my dog had a little bit of a rash problem, and I got this ointment stuff for him, and it cleared it right up. Now, this is a little embarrassing, but I got a bit of a rash problem myself, and I'm wondering if I could just use the same medication, save a couple of bucks.
1: I would say no.
0: But it worked really well on my dog, and my dog got the rash pretty much the same way that I did. He was messing around with a couple of dogs in the neighborhood. I was messing around with a couple of women, and it's the

0: it early, that means you just won a bunch of free beer courtesy of Grove Brewery. And hang on.
1: Okay, Timo.
0: And also, you got yourself some steaks courtesy of Trimble Farms Cattle Company that you may or may not want to share with Larry.
1: Oh, I don't know about this.
0: Maybe he can watch you eat those. Maybe you'll eat them in front of him.
1: He can barbecue and cook them for me, that's for sure. Oh, my gosh, that's fantastic.
0: So, my rash problem, what can I do here?
1: I don't know. You stay away from those other women.
0: That's sound advice right there, hey? So, who am I calling tomorrow? I'm leaving it up to you. 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
22: You have to use so many cuss words.
0: All right, so if you're planning a trip to Alberta, make sure you don't do this. It could land you in jail. I kid you not. The government of Alberta is issuing a very important reminder to owners of pet goldfish in the province. Don't let them loose. The province's Don't Let It Loose campaign was launched after more than 100 incidents of goldfish being found in Alberta waterways. They say this isn't because people are flushing them down the toilet. They're making their way into the waterways. People are actually intentionally dumping them into the waterways, and they are overwintering and thriving and finding ways to reproduce. Overwintering? Does that mean they live through winter? Why don't you just say that? Anyway, they say never release anything into the water that it didn't come from. People might think that they're just dumping goldfish, but actually they might be introducing snails and fish disease and plant fragments that can take over the bodies of water in Alberta. So, if you get caught, what's the deal? Well, if you get caught, there's fines of more than $70,000, and you could land in prison for a year. So once you get out of prison, you owe the province of Alberta $70,000. I was looking, what else in Alberta can you get a year in jail for? Theft and property damage? Yep. Assault? Yep. Causing a disturbance? Yep. Trespassing? Yep. All of those are just as bad as releasing a goldfish into the waterways there. You imagine the conversations in jail? What are you in for? I stole a bunch of stuff and I was trespassing. What are you in for? Goldfish.

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1: 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Nobody's moving.
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4: Hey, morning, Timo. This is Al calling. We have an accident on the corner of Ojibwe and DC Road where it starts. A semi and a pickup truck. Fire crews are on their way because of the spill.
5: So it just happened?
4: Yeah, just happened.
5: I appreciate the update, man, as always. Thank you.
4: You're welcome. Peace.
5: Anything else? Do exactly what he did. Call or text me on the J&D Autoglass line, please. 1-844-944-COOL.

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1: With an update from cknewstoday.ca, I'm Cheryl Johnstone. Two Chatham men are among 63 people arrested during a province-wide investigation into online child exploitation. Chatham County Police joined the OPP and 25 other police services in Project Time, which identified 51 victims and resulted in more than 200 charges. A 45 and 35-year-old from Chatham are both facing child sexual abuse material-related charges. CTV News says U.S. Trade Czar Jamieson Greer heard from several senators yesterday about the latest tariffs on Canada. The senator from Vermont says tourism to his state has dropped 40%, and he blames U.S. President Trump. A new walking trail is open in Tilbury named after former Mayor Brian Fluker. The trail at Memorial Park was unveiled earlier this week, honoring the longtime politician who passed away in 2022. More than 40 charges were laid during a recent OPP traffic safety campaign across southwestern Ontario. Operation Safe Driver saw officers cracking down on speeding, unsafe lane changes, and tailgating. Wheatley's Cameron Arquette will be sharing the Memorial Cup with his hometown on Tuesday, August 4th. A special celebration will be taking place at the Wheatley Legion starting at 5:30 p.m. In sports, Alejandro Kirk hit his third home run of the season, but the Toronto Blue Jays lost 4-2 to Tampa Bay. Keter Montero and four relievers combined on a four-hitter as the Detroit Tigers beat the Cubs 5-1. Meanwhile, Jays starting pitcher Kevin Gausman could be on the move ahead of the trade deadline. The Athletic says he has five teams on his no-trade list, including the Tigers. And in the WNBA, Chatham's Bridget Carleton had 18 points and 5 assists, but she missed a jumper at the buzzer as the Portland Fire lost 101-97 to Dallas. Now the forecast: sunny today with a high of 24, clear tonight with a low of 13, and sunny tomorrow with a high of 25. I'm Cheryl Johnstone. For more on these and other stories, visit cknewstoday.ca.
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3: Remember, Ojibwe and EC Row, where they intersect, well, there was another intersection there. There was a semi-trailer and a truck that got into it there. Apparently, it's just happened. They're still dealing with that. If that's part of your route, find another way. It could be messing up traffic for a little bit. And, of course, if there's anything else, call or text me on the J&D Auto Glass line, please, 1-844-944-COOL. Coming up next, if you've been dropping heat in the bathroom like this your whole life, you've been doing it wrong. And I've got the solve for this problem coming up.

0: Good morning. It's 6:43. We're still at 15 on our way to a high of 25 under the sun this afternoon. It is Mornings for Time. It is Canada's Cool FM. I'm trying to offend anybody. I'm just trying to help you out when it comes to your toilet habits. So, yes, if you've been number two-ing in the bathroom like this your whole life, you've been doing it wrong. There's a new pair of shoes that you need to buy. They're calling them toilet shoes. The shoes can't really be worn outside of the bathroom. They're not built for that. They're effectively... What are toilet shoes? Okay, you remember back in the 70s, if you were alive back then, they had those platform shoes, you know, 3, 4, 5 inches on, like, not just on the heel, but on the front too, right? Disco, think disco, right? They're kind of like that, but they're about 7 inches tall. You leave them in the bathroom, and anytime you got to go in and drop some heat, then you put the shoes on. Why? Because it elevates your knees and it kind of mimics like a squatting position, which scientists say is the best way to, well, TCB, right? It's actually, it goes way back to, squatting and sitting days, back to the caveman. So they actually did a commercial for them. I kid you not. Here it is.
1: 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Until now, years of development, countless prototypes, precisely engineered to elevate your knees 7 inches for optimal colon alignment. One mission, introducing Let Loose Shoes. 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
18: Hey, some news from the world of golf and Tiger Woods' kid, Charlie. Charlie was competing in the U.S. Junior Amateur Championship, trying to get up into, basically the pros, right? Well, Charlie didn't do so well. His first round, he shot a 5-over-76, right? But the controversy here is when he was shooting a shot, he was in the rough, and... Well, this happened. This is actually him shooting here. Listen.
19: Really, dude?
20: Right in the swing?
18: Yeah, that was Charlie complaining that a photographer took his picture in his backswing. I get it. You know, you're supposed to be quiet when golfers are golfing. But, I mean, like, just wow. And, by the way, I think you're... you shot 5-over, man. Yes, that didn't help. But you shot 5-over, bud. Take accountability for yourself, man. You're the one who shot the 5-over. And you know what? I was thinking maybe I should start a professional golf league where you can actually heckle the golfers and you don't have to be quiet. That league could make me millions. I mean, think about that for a second. Just like in a hockey game or a baseball game, you're allowed to say whatever you want and be as loud as you want. You don't have to shut up. And by the way, Charlie, I think you're blaming the wrong person. It wasn't the photographer here. I think it was the birds in the background that threw off your shot. Hear them?

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1: With an update from cknewstoday.ca, I'm Cheryl Johnstone. A province-wide child exploitation investigation has resulted in charges against two Chatham men. Chatham County Police partnered with the OPP and other police services for Project Time, which led to 63 arrests and 213 charges. A 45-year-old Chatham man and 35-year-old Chatham man are both facing child sexual abuse material-related charges. Around 50 people gathered at Memorial Park in Tilbury this week to celebrate the opening of the Brian Fluker Memorial Trail. He passed away in 2022 after serving over 40 years in public office. The Memorial Cup is coming to Wheatley. Cameron Arquette is bringing the trophy to his hometown on August 4th. Kitchener Rangers won the CHL championship earlier this year. A special celebration will take place at the Wheatley Legion beginning at 5:30 p.m. OPP have wrapped up a week-long traffic blitz targeting unsafe driving. During Operation Safe Driver, officers laid 143 charges across 13 regions. Police focused on dangerous behaviors like speeding, following too closely, and improper lane changes. In sports, the Blue Jays were doubled up by Tampa Bay 4-2. Toronto is 1-5 since the All-Star break. Keeter Montero and four relievers combined on a four-hitter as the Detroit Tigers beat the Cubs 5-1. Meanwhile, it looks like the Jays will be sellers ahead of the trade deadline. One of the players they could move is starting pitcher Kevin Gausman. The Athletic says he has eight teams on his no-trade list, including the Tigers. And in the WNBA, Chatham's Bridget Carlton had 18 points and 5 assists, but she missed a jumper at the buzzer as the Portland Fire lost 101-97 to Dallas. Now the forecast, sunny today with a high of 24, clear tonight with a low of 13, and sunny tomorrow with a high of 25. I'm Cheryl Johnstone. For more on these and other stories, visit cknewstoday.ca.
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1: 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Nobody's moving.
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3: Got a call earlier on about a crash in the Ojibwe Parkway where it meets EC Row. Apparently, a semi-truck and a truck got into it. I think they're still dealing with that. If that's been cleared up or if there's anything else going on in traffic, please think of me. Call me, text me, 1-844-944-COOL. Of course, this is the J&D Autoglass line. Coming up next, some news from Hollywood. There's a very famous Hollywood actor who has been accused of, well, acting a little bit like a baby. For what? I got the audio coming up.

0: His name is Ed Harris. And Ed was signed on to play the character, and they went through season one. But Ed was not happy. How so? This is an interview asking him about, you know, him being unhappy after the first season. He said,
1: midway through this first season, I was ready to get me the out of here.
0: Okay. Why? What was wrong? He said,
1: because I didn't feel I was being used. I felt a little bit misled signing on for it. I was talked quite a bit about what the season was and what my character was going to do, and that I was one of the four main characters, and that wasn't really the case.
0: Okay. He was also asked, okay, so you were unhappy because you were told that you were going to be one of the four main characters, but you feel you weren't. Did you ever go talk to Taylor Sheridan, the guy who created the show, about it? He said,
1: they said I'm feeling underused and inconsequential. And they kind of went, oh.
0: Oh. Well, there was a tipping point in the first season. Now, if you remember, if you've seen the show, there's a scene in a bar, where karaoke bar, and Ed's character is supposed to get up and sing. And he did. But when they did the final editing of that show, they cut him singing out of the scene. Was he happy about that?
1: They get me the f*** out of here to tell you.
2: Why is that?
1: They cut the song out. I'm a f*** you people.
0: Okay. All right. So you're feeling underused a little bit in that show. Now, a lot of people are kind of clapping back a little bit at Ed because, well, first of all, to be a working actor in Hollywood is just amazing, right? There's thousands of people that would kill for that role. But Ed's getting anywhere between $200,000 and $400,000 a show to play that character. So I'm just wondering, Ed, did you stop cashing those checks when you wanted out?

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4: Speaking of TV shows, I wanted to pass this on to you if you haven't already seen it. My wife and I, we found this new TV show. It's called Young Farts Trailer Parts. There's a 6-episode documentary-style comedy series that's streaming right now. It comes from Alberta, by the way, so you know a little bit about it. It features brothers Jagger and Dawson Glowatsky as they run their booming Vegreville-based RV parts and salvage business. Yes, it's out of Alberta. And it's just... We watched the first episode and we thought, okay, let's go all the way through. We binge watched all 6 episodes and I can't wait for them to come out with another season or another episode. I think it is that good. If you like to laugh, by all means. I put the trailer for this TV show on our webpage, coolradio.ca, so you can have a look to see kind of what it's all about. It's what, like, the little shenanigans that they get up to behind the scenes trying to run their family business. It is that good. Actually, here's a little taste of what you would be in for.
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17: It doesn't feel like a business. We're just doing shit that makes us all have fun.
18: Well, the best part is working with my family, so that's why I'm tearing up.
17: There's no plan B. It's either this or bust. That's probably not ideal.
4: It is that good. But it comes with a warning from me, okay? Don't say I didn't warn you. But there is a ton. If they had a swear jar in and around their store or whatever, there would probably, in those 6 episodes that we watched, there would probably be, I don't know, $800 or $900 in that swear jar. So you have been warned. If you want to teach your kids some new words, sit down and watch it together. It is that good.

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1: With an update from cknewstoday.ca, I'm Cheryl Johnstone. Two Chatham men are among 63 people arrested during a province-wide investigation into online child exploitation. Chatham County Police joined the OPP and 25 other police services in Project Time, which identified 51 victims and resulted in more than 200 charges. A 45 and 35-year-old from Chatham are both facing child sexual abuse material-related charges. CTV News says U.S. Trade Czar Jamieson Greer heard from several senators yesterday about the latest tariffs on Canada. The senator from Vermont says tourism to his state has dropped 40%, and he blames U.S. President Trump. A new walking trail is open in Tilbury named after former Mayor Brian Fluker. The trail at Memorial Park was unveiled earlier this week, honoring the longtime politician who passed away in 2022. More than 40 charges were laid during a recent OPP traffic safety campaign across southwestern Ontario. Operation Safe Driver saw officers cracking down on speeding, unsafe lane changes, and tailgating. Wheatley's Cameron Arquette will be sharing the Memorial Cup with his hometown on Tuesday, August 4th. A special celebration will be taking place at the Wheatley Legion starting at 5:30 p.m. In sports, Alejandro Kirk hit his third home run of the season, but the Toronto Blue Jays lost 4-2 to Tampa Bay. Keter Montero and four relievers combined on a four-hitter as the Detroit Tigers beat the Cubs 5-1. Meanwhile, Jays starting pitcher Kevin Gausman could be on the move ahead of the trade deadline. The Athletic says he has five teams on his no-trade list, including the Tigers. And in the WNBA, Chatham's Bridget Carleton had 18 points and 5 assists, but she missed a jumper at the buzzer as the Portland Fire lost 101-97 to Dallas. Now the forecast: sunny today with a high of 24, clear tonight with a low of 13, and sunny tomorrow with a high of 25. I'm Cheryl Johnstone. For more on these and other stories, visit cknewstoday.ca.
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4: I got a call earlier on saying that there was a crash on Ojibwe Parkway where it meets EC Row. A semi-truck and a truck got into it there. Has that been cleared up, or is it still a thing? Or is there anything else going on in traffic? Please call or text me. Let me know on the J&D Autoglass line, 1-844-944-COOL. Coming up next, I'm sure you've heard about it, about beer and alcohol and whatnot, be able to now cross borders all across Canada, opening up a little bit more. What exactly does it mean for us? I got all that answers coming up.

Well, good morning. We're still hovering around 15 right now, but we will warm up 25 under the sun later on this afternoon. Good morning. It is 7:40. It is Mornings with Time. Oh, it is Canada's Cool FM. And all our premiers and prime minister met, had a little bit of a meeting about, well, taking care of us. And from what I understand, 9 of the provinces and territories have agreed to all of this about free trade across Canada when it comes to beer and liquor and wine and whatnot. When does this all take effect, by the way? The agreement is meant to take effect right now. They say the producer authorizations from the LCBO will likely take a little bit of time, but it's in effect right now. So if you have a favorite beer or wine from BC and you want to order it, by all means. And the same goes for BC. I know they love our wine, beer, and spirits out here, so they can do the exact same thing. Who benefits here in Ontario? I've done the research for you. Ontario's craft beer industry generates about $683 million in economic activity and employs about 11,000 people. That's just in Ontario alone. And they say that it will unlock an estimated $200 billion in unrealized economic growth within the within Canada's borders. Not bad, hey? Yeah, everybody loves Walkerville and Red Barn brews. Weiser's, yes, please. And all the fantastic wineries around here. Well, now they get to serve all across Canada. Right now. Look into it. But there's a few other things that I think that they should be looking into. Because Canada's international trade barriers often prevent goods from crossing provincial lines freely. Heavily regulated or supply managed agricultural goods like milk, eggs, and chicken, energy products like oil and gas, construction materials face frequent interprovincial restrictions. Get them out of the way. Let's start shipping this stuff all over the place. Agricultural products, they say provincial marketing boards that control supply and pricing make it difficult for out-of-province farmers to sell direct to market and vice versa. Why? Yeah, maybe save us a few bucks. Energy, yes, the gas and oil, and also professional services too, right? Trade barriers that aren't just for goods. Skilled professionals, like lawyers, for example, they often cannot practice their trade in another province without undergoing costly, time-consuming recertification. Now, I understand that there are some laws that are different from province to province. I'll give you an example. Earlier on this morning, we found out that Alberta, if you release a goldfish into a pond or a river or a lake or whatever in Alberta, if you get caught releasing a goldfish, because I guess they're an invasive species, you could get a year in jail and a $70,000 fine. That's in Alberta. So I get it. The laws are different, but come on, let's keep going, right?

0: If you watched the video that I posted online earlier on this morning, then you would have known that this is coming. But I've got a pair of tickets for the World Junior Summer Showcase to give to you. But you have to earn them. We're playing Coach's Challenge. You have to challenge me on one of these things here. And if you get it right, you're going. So here we go. The Zamboni resurfaces the ice. The penalty box is where players serve time for their penalties. And number three, the goal net is 12 feet wide. Challenge me on one of those. If you're right, you're going. 1-844-944-COOL.
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0: Know your hockey, you're going to this game. Who's this?
20: It's Dan. Good morning.
0: Good morning, Dan. So, coach's challenge. Challenge me on one of these three. If you get it right, you're going. The Zamboni resurfaces the ice. The penalty box is where players go and serve their time, and the goal is 12 feet wide.
20: That's pretty easy, that one. It's not a soccer net, and it's not 12 feet wide, that's for sure.
0: Going to the game. Hang on the line for a second. Yeah, that's right. If you know about the game, you could win these tickets. By the way, the World Junior Summer Showcase starts July 26th. A few days from now, it goes all the way through August 1st with teams from Canada, U.S., Finland, Sweden playing. And the game that I want to send you to is the August 1st game with Canada taking on the U.S. What a high-stakes game that's going to be, hey? But I have one more pair of tickets for this game to give away tomorrow morning. If you want to find out when you can try and win these tickets from me tomorrow, go and watch the video that I post online. Also, have me on speed dial. That'll help.

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1: With an update from cknewstoday.ca, I'm Cheryl Johnstone. A province-wide child exploitation investigation has resulted in charges against two Chatham men. Chatham County Police partnered with the OPP and other police services for Project Time, which led to 63 arrests and 213 charges. A 45-year-old Chatham man and 35-year-old Chatham man are both facing child sexual abuse material-related charges. Around 50 people gathered at Memorial Park in Tilbury this week to celebrate the opening of the Brian Fluker Memorial Trail. He passed away in 2022 after serving over 40 years in public office. The Memorial Cup is coming to Wheatley. Cameron Arquette is bringing the trophy to his hometown on August 4th. Kitchener Rangers won the CHL championship earlier this year. A special celebration will take place at the Wheatley Legion beginning at 5:30 p.m. OPP have wrapped up a week-long traffic blitz targeting unsafe driving. During Operation Safe Driver, officers laid 143 charges across 13 regions. Police focused on dangerous behaviors like speeding, following too closely, and improper lane changes. In sports, the Blue Jays were doubled up by Tampa Bay 4-2. Toronto is 1-5 since the All-Star break. Keeter Montero and four relievers combined on a four-hitter as the Detroit Tigers beat the Cubs 5-1. Meanwhile, it looks like the Jays will be sellers ahead of the trade deadline. One of the players they could move is starting pitcher Kevin Gausman. The Athletic says he has eight teams on his no-trade list, including the Tigers. And in the WNBA, Chatham's Bridget Carlton had 18 points and 5 assists, but she missed a jumper at the buzzer as the Portland Fire lost 101-97 to Dallas. Now the forecast, sunny today with a high of 24, clear tonight with a low of 13, and sunny tomorrow with a high of 25. I'm Cheryl Johnstone. For more on these and other stories, visit cknewstoday.ca.
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2: Traffic.
3: As for a traffic update for that Ojibwe EC Row crash from earlier on this morning, and I got it straight from the OPP. They say Highway 401 westbound closed at Huron Church Road due to that collision at Ojibwe Parkway. They say that emergency crews are responding to that collision, but it's closed there, so no getting around that. If there's any other thing, any other updates for me in traffic, please call or text me on the J&D Auto Glass line, 1-844-944-COOL.

Well, now we started to heat up. We're at 17 on our way to a high of 25 later on this afternoon. Good morning. It's 10 after 8. It's Mornings with Time. Oh, it is Canada's Cool FM. And let's talk Hollywood. Let's talk Hollywood movies here. Why? Well, there was a magazine. Yes, we still have magazines. The editors put together a list of the 50 old movies that every young person needs to, not should, needs to watch. They said that once you reach a certain age, you have the privilege of imparting your knowledge to the youngsters. And that knowledge includes what movies from past generations they need to see. Gives the younger generations a bit of a clue as to what we were into and what we learned through movies and how we connected and why we connected with movies. Gives them a little window into us, learning a little bit more about us through the movies that we love so much. Kind of makes sense, right? Well, on this list that they came up with were movies like The Breakfast Club, My Girl, Thelma and Louise, E.T., Who Framed Roger Rabbit? Really? That made the list? The Shawshank Redemption? Okay, I agree with that one. So I thought we would help these people at this magazine through movies and how we connected and why we connected with movies. Gives them a little window into us, learning a little bit more about us through the movies that we love so much. Kind of makes sense, right? Well, on this list that they came up with were movies like The Breakfast Club, My Girl, Thelma and Louise, E.T., Who Framed Roger Rabbit? Really? That made

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8: There was a magazine that wanted to put together a list of older movies that the younger generation should see, because these are movies we loved, and it might give these younger people a little window into what we were like and what we liked when we were their age. They came up with a couple good ones. The Breakfast Club, The Shawshank Redemption, absolutely, 100%. I thought, I wonder if you wanted to add to this list. Who's this?
9: Hello, it's Danny.
8: Danny, so what movie?
9: I personally love The Godfather.
8: Ooh, yeah, any one of them, hey? The whole series.
9: Yeah.
8: 100% agree with you. Thanks, man.
9: All right.
8: So I was thinking Dumb and Dumber. I also think, what was that movie? Woody Harrelson and Bill Murray. They were bowlers. Kingpin. Kingpin should be on that list. Star Wars. 100% should be on that list. Good morning, Cool. Who is this?
9: It's Cliff.
8: Cliff, so?
9: I would say The Longest Day because, you know, anyone that was anyone in Hollywood is in it.
8: Good one. Titanic, yep. Which should be on the list. Hey, what do you think?
9: Titanic, yes.
8: I'll run a couple more by you, see what you think. See if you cast your vote my way here. So we got Titanic, The Big Lebowski.
9: Oh, definitely.
8: How about...
9: Dirty Dozen.
8: Oh, there you go. Dirty Dozen. That's what I was thinking of. How about Platoon or Saving Private Ryan?
9: Platoon.
8: But not Saving Private Ryan?
9: Oh, I thought you were giving me a choice.
8: Oh. No, sir. I just about hung up on you.
9: both excellent movies. I mean, anything by Tom Hanks is pretty darn good.
8: Exactly. Thanks, bud.
9: All right, ciao.
8: A little miscommunication there. Not including Saving Private Ryan. That was almost...
10: Friendship over!
8: For him and

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1: With an update from cknewstoday.ca, I'm Cheryl Johnstone. Two Chatham men are among 63 people arrested during a province-wide investigation into online child exploitation. Chatham County Police joined the OPP and 25 other police services in Project Time, which identified 51 victims and resulted in more than 200 charges. A 45 and 35-year-old from Chatham are both facing child sexual abuse material-related charges. CTV News says U.S. Trade Czar Jameson Greer heard from several senators yesterday about the latest tariffs on Canada. The senator from Vermont says tourism to his state has dropped 40%, and he blames U.S. President Trump. A new walking trail is open in Tilbury named after former Mayor Brian Fluker. The trail at Memorial Park was unveiled earlier this week, honoring the longtime politician who passed away in 2022. More than 40 charges were laid during a recent OPP traffic safety campaign across southwestern Ontario. Operation Safe Driver saw officers cracking down on speeding, unsafe lane changes, and tailgating. Wheatley's Cameron Arquette will be sharing the Memorial Cup with his hometown on Tuesday, August 4th. A special celebration will be taking place at the Wheatley Legion starting at 5:30 p.m. In sports, Alejandro Kirk hit his third home run of the season, but the Toronto Blue Jays lost 4-2 to Tampa Bay. Keter Montero and four relievers combined on a four-hitter as the Detroit Tigers beat the Cubs 5-1. Meanwhile, Jays starting pitcher Kevin Gausman could be on the move ahead of the trade deadline. The Athletic says he has five teams on his no-trade list, including the Tigers. And in the WNBA, Chatham's Bridget Carleton had 18 points and 5 assists, but she missed a jumper at the buzzer as the Portland Fire lost 101-97 to Dallas. Now the forecast: sunny today with a high of 24, clear tonight with a low of 13, and sunny tomorrow with a high of 25. I'm Cheryl Johnstone. 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
1: 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Nobody's moving.
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2: Traffic.
4: Straight from the OPP, they say Highway 401 westbound closed at Huron Church due to a collision at the Ojibwe Parkway intersection. They also say eastbound lanes are also closed. Please find an alternative route, and they'll update us as things go. So, there you go. Find another way. Also, if there's anything else going on in traffic, I'm right here. So is my phone. 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

0: Good morning. 8:41 now, and we'll get to a high of 25 later on this afternoon. Right now, we're at 17. It is Mornings with Time. It is Canada's Cool FM, and we are talking about movies. There was this magazine that wanted to come up with a list of movies, older movies, that younger generations should see, because it, well, one, it exposed them to some really good movies, but two, it's the movies that we grew up with, that we've seen so many times, we loved so much, it might give them a little window into, well, what we liked back then, and what kind of shaped us when we were their age. So I thought, you know what? By the way, some of the movies that made the list, we got The Sandlot, Showgirls, Showgirls. Misery was also on there. That's another good one too, right? So I thought I would leave it up to you. Any other movies that have to be on this must-watch list? Hello?
1: Morning, Timo. It's Phil.
0: How you doing? Good, thanks. So, you got a movie suggestion?
1: Oh, come on, man. There's one that sits right at the top of the list. Any teenager or young adult should just enjoy constantly over and over, and that is Cheech and Chong's Up in Smoke.
0: Actually, you know what? Me clapping for that is not enough. Here you go. 100%. You just won the day, kind sir. Thank you.
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7: Well, we are compiling a really good list of older movies that the younger generation should see because it gives a little window into what we liked when we were kids, how those movies shaped us a little bit. So they came up with a list, and on the list that they came up with, Who Framed Roger Rabbit? I don't know about that one. Pretty in Pink, Nightmare on Elm Street? Absolutely. Got a couple of texts. Doreen said Slapshot. Yes. 100%. Angel says that we should look at Dog Day Afternoon and Raging Bull. Yes on both. Rob said Caddyshack. Yes! Exclamation mark, Rob. Well done. Good morning.
8: Good morning. How are you?
7: Good. Who's this?
8: Yeah. I'd have to say my all-time favorite is from 1939, and that would be The Wizard of Oz. And I'm only saying that because all the characters at the beginning of the movie are the characters in the movie.
7: I'm sorry, what? What do you mean?
8: So at the beginning of the movie, Dorothy is at the farm, and all the farmhands, all the farmhand workers come, the Scarecrow.
7: Oh, right. Yeah. I got you.
8: Right at the beginning, and the old lady that's trying to get the dog comes, the Wicked Witch.
7: Yeah.
8: It's just a phenomenal movie.
7: You want to hear a funny story? When I was a little kid, I really wanted to see it. My mom thought, yeah, maybe when you're a little bit older, but I begged and begged and begged. And so she sat down and we watched the movie. And whenever the Wicked Witch came on screen, I would cry.
8: Wow. Have you ever heard of The Dark Side of Oz, where they take Dark Side of the Moon
7: and
8: album?
7: Yeah. It's supposed to sync up like perfectly, right?
8: Right, exactly.
7: Have you ever done it?
8: No, I have not. People have too much time on their hands, but for me, that Wizard of Oz is my all-time favorite movie.
7: Well, I'm going to give you a task for later on. I want you to put on Dark Side and watch that movie and call me tomorrow and let me know how it goes, okay?
8: Well, my days of smoke and all that stuff are over, Timo.
9: Well, stay away from her, or I'll stuff a mattress with you. And you! I use you for a beehive. Here, Scarecrow. Wanna play ball?

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1: With an update from cknewstoday.ca, I'm Cheryl Johnstone. A province-wide child exploitation investigation has resulted in charges against two Chatham men. Chatham County Police partnered with the OPP and other police services for Project Time, which led to 63 arrests and 213 charges. A 45-year-old Chatham man and 35-year-old Chatham man are both facing child sexual abuse material-related charges. Around 50 people gathered at Memorial Park in Tilbury this week to celebrate the opening of the Brian Fluker Memorial Trail. He passed away in 2022 after serving over 40 years in public office. The Memorial Cup is coming to Wheatley. Cameron Arquette is bringing the trophy to his hometown on August 4th. Kitchener Rangers won the CHL Championship earlier this year. A special celebration will take place at the Wheatley Legion beginning at 5:30 p.m. OPP have wrapped up a week-long traffic blitz targeting unsafe driving. During Operation Safe Driver, officers laid 143 charges across 13 regions. Police focused on dangerous behaviors like speeding, following too closely, and improper lane changes. In sports, the Blue Jays were doubled up by Tampa Bay 4-2. Toronto is 1-5 since the All-Star break. Keitar Montero and four relievers combined on a four-hitter as the Detroit Tigers beat the Cubs 5-1. Meanwhile, it looks like the Jays will be sellers ahead of the trade deadline. One of the players they could move is starting pitcher Kevin Gausman. The Athletic says he has eight teams on his no-trade list, including the Tigers. And in the WNBA, Chatham's Bridget Carlton had 18 points and 5 assists, but she missed a jumper at the buzzer as the Portland Fire lost 101-97 to Dallas. Now the forecast, sunny today with a high of 24, clear tonight with a low of 13, and sunny tomorrow with a high of 25. I'm Cheryl Johnstone. For more on these and other stories, visit cknewstoday.ca.
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0: Good morning. That traffic from earlier on this morning, still a problem. Highway 401 westbound closed at Huron Church Road in Windsor due to a collision at the Ojibwe Parkway intersection there. The OPP also said that the eastbound lanes were also closed. Please find another way. If that's been cleared up, or if there's anything else going on in traffic, I'm right here. 1-844-944-COOL. Of course, this is the J&D Auto Glass line. Good morning. It is 9:09 on the nose. We're at 19 on our way to a high of 25 under the sun this afternoon. I'm thinking perfect weather because the Kingsville Pro Rodeo kicks off today. It goes today and all weekend long. Go and check it out. It'll be a lot of fun. Live music, too. Big party on Saturday night in the beer gardens after the rodeo is finished. Not just cold beer, but we've got Barbara and also Slim Pickerel performing on Saturday night as well. We'll see you for that show. Now, we were talking about older movies that are being suggested that younger people should be watching because it basically shows the kids what we enjoyed growing up, and it also could maybe explain a little bit as to, you know, what we were like when we were kids. So I thought we would round off that list with some suggestions for those movies. Hello?
1: Good morning, Timo.
0: Who's this?
1: It's Terry.
0: Terry, what do you got?
1: I got one of technically seven movies for you.
0: Okay.
1: Reservoir Dogs.
0: 100%.
1: Or any Quentin Tarantino movie.
0: I was never really a big fan of Kill Bill, that whole franchise there, but I agree with you on Quentin Tarantino. You put some pretty good movies together, hey?
1: Oh, hell yeah. And then you got, what, Avatar, James Cameron.
0: Okay. Star Wars should be in there as well. How about Jaws?
1: Yeah. Oh, yeah, Jaws. Yeah, because I remember I was like 13 years old. Me and a buddy went to see Jaws, and then he had a pool. We were swimming late at night. Yeah. And
0: I get it.
1: Go underwater, and it's like, okay, that was it. I was done. I'm not... I couldn't do it anymore. You know what I mean? And then Steven Spielberg, Schindler's List.
0: Virtually anything. George Lucas, Steven Spielberg. Yes, 100% for sure.
1: Martin Scorsese, too.
0: That as well. There you go. James Cameron. All the bigs, all the greats. Hey, Apocalypse Now, too, right?
1: Oh, yeah. See, now we're going down the rabbit hole.
0: I appreciate the call, man. Thank you much.
1: Have a great one.
0: Cheers. Bye. Hello, who's this?
2: Hey. It's Phil again, Timo.
0: Okay.
2: Okay. I'm ready to really rock on movies this morning now.
0: Gotta lay it on me.
2: Animal House.
0: Oh, there it is. There it is. That, Caddyshack, and Cheech and Chong. Top three?
2: Oh, you bet. You bet.
0: Right on. Good call, man. Thanks.
2: Hey, have fun, buddy.
0: Cheers. Animal House. Yes.
3: We're all officially kicked out of school. Wormer just got our grades.
4: We dropped the big one.
5: What? Over? Did you say over? Nothing is over until we decide it is. Was it over when the Germans bombed Pearl Harbor? Hell no!
6: Germans? Forget it, he's rolling.
5: And it ain't over now. Because when the going gets tough, the tough get going. Who's with me?

0: Good morning, time with you, Canada's Cool FM. Beautiful day coming our way today. We'll get to a high of 25 under the sun this afternoon. Enjoy. Now, for your first smile of the day today, as you listen to this, you have to think, there is some truth to this, right?
1: And I went to Hawaii on vacation. I'd never been. I went down to the beach, white sand beaches, and you could swim with sea turtles. The government in Hawaii, anywhere that you could swim with sea turtles, has had to put up signs. And those signs read simply, please do not touch or ride the sea turtles. First of all, I had never even considered it till you mentioned it. That seems like a second or third generation sign. Like, I don't know how much better we can phrase it. To some guy arguing with his wife on the beach, like, no, Camille, if God didn't want us to ride them, why'd he build those sweet saddles on their backs then? Yeah. Checkmate, I'm gonna be a sea cowboy and you can't stop me this time. We're the only people on Earth that would go down to the beach on vacation, look an endangered animal in the face and go, hey! I'm gonna ride the heck out of you.
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17: The weather is going to be perfect for when they open up their gates later on today. Yes, 25 and sunshine is what we're looking forward to today. And today is the first day of the Kingsville Pro Rodeo. Gates open up 4 o'clock. Then you get settled in, and around 6 o'clock, the Rawhide Rodeo and all that gets going on. And then 8:30 after the rodeo's done, live music, rinse and repeat. Friday, gates open at 4. 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And by the way, at 2:30 on Sunday, they have their kids' rodeo. At 4 o'clock, they'll have their Bull Mania. So it's all things and everything rodeo. But it's not just rodeo either. But you also have live music Thursday, Friday, and Saturday night, right?
18: Yes, we do.
17: So you got it all lined up, and do you need tickets? You don't need tickets for that, because once you get tickets for the rodeo, you're in for these concerts and stuff too, right?
18: That's right. All Canadian artists lineup: Jade Hilton, Andy Klonicle, and Colt McLaughlin.
17: Sweet. Slim Pickerel will be there, right?
18: They will be there, and BBM.
17: I was there for a couple of the shows last year. Nothing but a good time, man. In that heat with an ice cold beer, listening to that music, just a great time. So thank you and everybody else that you have putting this together again for this year. Let's talk tickets. Where do we get them?
18: KingsvilleProRodeo.ca.

take my hand and come with me, because you look so fine that I really want to make you mine. I said you look so fine that I really want to make you mine. 4, 5, 6, come on and get your kicks. Now you don't need

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Hey, good morning. It's Middays with Kate on Cool. Well, we know that Tom Cruise loves his movies, right? And now it looks like another movie that he did many years ago could be getting a sequel. I'll have details coming up.

music from a time when the only app you cared about was the one before dinner. Great hits and real classics. Canada's

0: Hey, good morning. It's Middays with Kate on Cool. Well, he's been Maverick a couple of times. He's been Ethan Hunt a couple of times. And now it looks like he is in talks about doing a sequel for Days of Thunder.
1: Hold on a minute. Don't you think we ought to talk?
2: What, about how I'm going to run? Sure.
1: About how you've managed to live as long as you have.
2: Nothing I can't do with a race car.
1: Well, that's the difference between you and me. There's only so much I can.
0: Yep, Cole Trickle could be back in Days of Thunder. We're hearing that Paramount is in talks with Jonathan Levine to direct it. Of course, the late Tony Scott directed the original. Will Cole Trickle be back in a car again trying to win the Daytona 500? Not sure. No word if Nicole Kidman will be on board, but we do know that Jerry Bruckheimer is set to produce it. He said there's always new technology. There's always new ways to do things. And Tom comes up with phenomenal ideas. So we'll have something really exciting for an audience when we pull it together.

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It's Middays with Kate on Cool. It makes you think twice about doing this. Looking under the hood of your car, a guy in Mississauga found a python hanging out there after his car wouldn't start. I'll have details coming up.

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It's Middays with Kate on Cool. So this will make us all look a little closer under the hoods of our cars from now on, or maybe a little further. Animal Services in Mississauga responded to a call about a python trapped inside the engine of a car. I guess this guy's car wouldn't start. Called the mechanic. The mechanic found nothing technically wrong, but I guess knew it wasn't something that they could fix. They called the MAS, the Mississauga Animal Services. They showed up ready and armed and reached under the hood, and the snake just calmly climbed right on to their arm. Everybody pretty shocked that it was so smooth and calm. I'm not sure what they expected, but yeah, it all was well. They pulled the massive python out very smoothly. The snake was a little dehydrated, had a few scratches on it, but apparently was well other than that and is recovering at the shelter. As for the mechanic who found the python, yeah, not so sure how they're doing right now.

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It's Middays with Kate on Cool. You know, I've been hearing a lot about The Odyssey. Haven't had a chance to see it yet, but Christopher Nolan and the way he directs is just insane. The actors have been talking about what they've been going through to get this movie made. I'll have some of those stories coming up in just a few.

It's Middays with Kate on Cool. You may have heard a lot about Christopher Nolan's new movie, The Odyssey. I haven't had a chance to see it yet, but apparently he runs quite a tight ship. Not a fan of green screen. So, you know, when they're in a scene, let's say, for example, with rough seas, they are literally on a boat that they built for the movie in rough seas, in a storm. Heard some of the cast got a little green, and Christopher Nolan actually walked over to them and said, it's okay if we film you, you know, throwing up outside of the boat there. People being buried in snorkel gear. Sounds like it was almost an impossible movie to make and quite the experience. The crew traveled across 6 countries to make this film. During 1 2-week shoot, the cast and crew had to hike 900 feet up a rugged mountain in costume and sandals every single morning to reach the set. But yeah, they did it, and it's doing amazing at the box office. It's already surpassed his last movie, The Dark Knight. So far, they're saying it's earned around $282 million. Cost a lot to make it, though. And you can imagine with the cast he's got there, the salaries, and, you know, going across 6 continents, it actually costs $375 million to make. But no doubt they will make that and then some.

It's my days with Kate on Cool. If you still have a nice high-heeled pair of platform shoes sitting in your closet, could be a multi-purpose. A gut health brand has just gone viral for their platform style toilet shoes. I'll have details on that coming up.

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It's Middays with Kate on Cool. So there is a new gut health brand that's going viral right now about their toilet platform shoes. 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No, these are strictly just toilet shoes. The crazy thing is they are sold out. 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
1: With an update from cknewstoday.ca, I'm Tamara Thornton. A concerned father held an information session last night for tenants facing possible rent evictions in Chatham. The owners of 43 and 49 Taylor Avenue want to add more apartments by splitting the existing ones into smaller units. Council denied the planning applications, but the municipality has opted not to fight at the Ontario Land Tribunal. The OLT is expected to give its decision within the next 30 to 60 days. If approval is given, tenants could be given eviction notices by the next day. About 11,000 workers at Air Canada have ratified a new collective agreement. They're represented by the International Association of Machinists and Aerospace Workers. The new deal expires in 2030 and covers workers in technical operations, logistics and supply, and cabin services employees. It's the airline's sixth collective agreement this year. And Wheatley's Cameron Arquette plans to bring the Memorial Cup to his hometown on August 4th. He's bringing the trophy home to celebrate the 2026 Canadian Hockey League Championship with his family, friends, and the community that has supported his hockey journey. When the Memorial Cup comes to Wheatley, will you go see it? Let us know on our daily poll at cknewstoday.ca. It's a light night in sports. In Major League Baseball, the Toronto Blue Jays hope to avoid a sweep this afternoon by the Tampa Bay Rays. The Detroit Tigers host the Kansas City Royals. And in the CFL, the Edmonton Elks visit the Saskatchewan Roughriders. The forecast, plenty of sunshine today with a high of 25, clear skies overnight with a low of 10. For more on these and other stories, go to cknewstoday.ca.
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5: This is your Cool 80s Lunch. We're heading back to this day in 1984 when the Cars released their song Drive. It ended up becoming the band's biggest hit. It made it all the way to number 3 on the Billboard Hot 100. It was written by Rick Ocasek, and bassist Benjamin Orr was the one who sang it. And it kind of showcased a softer side of the band. The music video featured model Paulina Porizkova, who was just starting to date Rick at the time. They later married. In 1985, Drive took on a deeper meaning as well. It was performed at the Live Aid concert, and behind it you had footage highlighting the Ethiopian famine, inspiring millions of people to donate.

Let's head back to this day in 1983. This is the day that the police kicked off their North American leg of their 107-day Synchronicity Tour. This would become the biggest album of their career, and the tour played to more than 2 million fans all over the world. It was just a massive success for the band, but unfortunately with that came a lot of tension. Sting, Andy Summers, and Stuart Copeland were clashing behind the scenes. And of course, it was those creative differences that led to their breakup after the tour, which basically lasted for 25 years until they reunited in 2007. Here's the Police on your Cool 80s Lunch.

your cool 80s lunch. It was on this day in 1984, Cyndi Lauper decided to step into the wrestling world by managing Wendi Richter during MTV's Rock and Wrestling Connection. And it really helped transform professional wrestling, got a lot of women interested in it as well. The partnership was a huge rating success. As you can imagine, back in 1984, Cyndi Lauper was absolutely massive. It drew in an estimated 9 million viewers and became the most watched program in MTV's history at that time. It's Cyndi Lauper, and girls just want to have fun.

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0: It was on this day in 1961 that Depeche Mode songwriter, guitarist, keyboardist, and founding member Martin Gore was born. He's written most of the band's biggest hits, including Personal Jesus and Enjoy the Silence. In 1999, he received the Ivor Novello Award from the British Academy of Songwriters, Composers, and Authors for his international achievement. And of course, in 2020, he was inducted into the Rock and Roll Hall of Fame with Depeche Mode. He turned 64 today. I'll play some Depeche Mode coming up in just a few.
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Lots of sunshine out there right now. It's pretty nice. 22 feels like 23, dropping all the way down to 11. So tonight could be a turn the AC off, open up the windows type of night. For tomorrow, sunny and 27. And they were originally saying we were going to get some showers on Saturday. That has moved along to Sunday. So Saturday looks amazing. Sunny at a high of 28. If you want to win tickets for Hogs for Hospice, Timo has your chance to win once again tomorrow morning. Yes, Brett Michaels with Glass Tiger. It's at Hogs for Hospice, Saturday, August 1st, happening at Seacliff Park in Leamington. So make sure you're listening tomorrow for your chance to win.

It's my days with Kate on Cool. Imagine you go to England and you decide to go, you know, perhaps on a Beatles tour. You're on the tour bus. You're going around Liverpool. You're checking out the Royal Albert Dock. You're at the museums. You're going past the Cavern Club. You come to a set of lights. You look down and in the car beside you is Paul McCartney. That's what happened to a group that were on tour. I'll have details coming up.

It's the days with Kate on Cool. Imagine you took a trip to England and you're a big Beatles fan, so you decide, you know what, you're going to go to Liverpool, you're going to get yourself on the Magical Mystery Tour bus and go and see the hot spots in Liverpool, the Cavern Club, the places that, the Beatles performed at, hot spots and such. And you pull up to the lights on Hope Street and look beside you, and there's none other than Sir Paul in his car. Not only was Sir Paul in his car beside the Magical Mystery Tour bus, but he was FaceTiming Ringo Starr. The passengers couldn't believe it. They were just going crazy. The tour driver tried to keep them all calm. You know, don't talk to Paul McCartney. Don't take any pictures. Of course they did. But yeah, they said it was absolutely surreal to be on this tour. I mean, wow. They certainly got their money's worth, right?

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It's my days with Kate on Cool. Thanks so much for hanging out. That is it for me. Enjoy the afternoon. I'm glad now that we're going to get some sunshine on Saturday. Originally, they were saying rain was coming our way. Looks like that has pushed its way off to Sunday. Let's hope by tomorrow it's pushed its way off to Monday, but we'll certainly keep you updated. Have yourself a fantastic afternoon and evening, and I will talk to you again tomorrow

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It is Dave. Thanks for making us a part of your Thursday. Coming up next, a group that recently received the key to the city of Windsor. We'll play that band after The Cure.

Well, here's some fantastic news for coffee lovers. According to the American Heart Association, it's safe for adults to drink about 3 to 5 cups of coffee a day. Yeah, 3 to 5. And in fact, coffee has been shown to decrease the risk of a heart attack. Fantastic news for coffee lovers. The No Repeat Workday with some Bob Marley this half hour. Right now, it's Australia's Midnight Oil. 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

Well, it's a beautiful afternoon across southwestern Ontario. Nice, cool breeze, currently 23. Tonight, we should see a clear sky falling all the way down to 10 Celsius tonight. I think it's safe to say we can all give our air conditioning unit at home a break for a couple of days. Sunshine Friday will kickstart the weekend with highs of 27. Well, big night tonight for these guys as they're getting set to kick off a residency in New York City at Madison Square Garden. And the first show is tonight for Bon Jovi. It's Cool FM.

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Well, The Odyssey is the number one movie at the box office, and that film is now inspiring a younger generation to get into classic literature. Apparently, audiobook streams of The Odyssey have jumped massively since that movie came out. In fact, Spotify is saying that that audiobook is on track to be up about 680%. Yeah, The Odyssey is getting a younger generation back into literature, which can't be a bad thing, right? Great track now from The Cult. 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

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It is Dave. We'll let you know what's happening around town today. A local news update coming up at 4 o'clock. By the way, if you have any local news that we should know about, you want to promote a local event or just reach out and say, hey, you can get in touch with us anytime on the J&D Auto Glass Cool Lines. 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Well, the Guns N' Roses World Tour is hitting Toronto in a couple of days, August the 5th. That's a Wednesday night, Guns N' Roses in Toronto. And today, a massive happy birthday going out to Slash from Guns N' Roses. Slash is 61 today.

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0: Between B and U, here's the buzz about bees. 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
1: With an update from cknewstoday.ca, I'm Tamara Thornton. Chatham Kent recently received a check for just under $474,000. That was the first quarter revenue payment from OLG for hosting Cascades Casino Chatham. The first quarter covers April 1st to June 30th. Since the casino opened in April 2001, more than $21.8 million has been brought in and reinvested into the municipality. A cross-border investigation has seized nearly 1.7 tons of illegal drugs worth more than $139 million. Officers from several police services held a news conference at Windsor City Hall this morning. The seized drugs include cocaine, methamphetamine, and opium. Windsor Police initiated the investigation in January of last year, and as it grew, joined up with Chatham-Kent Police, the Canada Border Service Agency, the OPP, and police services in the U.S. Police also seized 17 weapons, including an anti-tank rifle. And Canada's premiers are hoping to see some kind of plan from Prime Minister Mark Carney today to tackle the latest tariff threat from the U.S. They're in Prince Edward Island for their annual summer meeting. Ontario's Doug Ford told CBC News he wants to take a hard line, even leveraging Canada's energy supply. It's a light night in sports. In Major League Baseball, the Toronto Blue Jays hope to avoid a sweep this afternoon. They're up against the Tampa Bay Rays. The Detroit Tigers host the Kansas City Royals. And in the CFL, the Edmonton Elks visit the Saskatchewan Roughriders. The forecast, plenty of sunshine today with a high of 25, clear skies overnight with a low of 10. For more on these and other stories, go to cknewstoday.ca.
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This is Cool FM. It is Dave hanging out. Red Hot Chili Peppers this half hour. Here's Fleetwood Mac on the No Repeat Workday.

Yeah, back to Blood Sugar Sex Magic, Red Hot Chili Peppers, Cool FM, and the No Repeat Workday. It is Dave. Well, the weekend is just around the corner, so today's the perfect day to get yourself signed up for the weekend kickoff. Let us know that you're listening, and tomorrow we could hook you up with some goodies for the weekend ahead, including a gift card for some beer from our friends at Grove Brewing Company in Kingsville. We'll also hook you up with a gift card for some steaks from Trimble Farms Cattle Company. Weekend kickoff. You can sign up right now to win tomorrow over at CruelRadio.ca.

A happy belated birthday going out to Don Henley. Yesterday, Don celebrated his 79th birthday. It is Dave. Beautiful afternoon across southwestern Ontario, and tonight, going to get a little chilly. Lows of 10 tonight with a clear sky expected. Friday will kickstart the weekend with highs of 27 and sunshine 28 for Saturday. Right now, it's sitting at 23. 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

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And Brian is on the road. He's got a tour underway. He's got a show in Michigan coming up in a couple of weeks, 15th of August, Little Caesars Arena. Brian Adams, live in concert. It is Dave. Local news coming up for you at 5 o'clock. We'll get you there with the Doobies. It's Cool FM.

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1: With an update from cknewstoday.ca, I'm Tamara Thornton. A concerned father held an information session last night for tenants facing possible rent evictions in Chatham. The owners of 43 and 49 Taylor Avenue want to add more apartments by splitting the existing ones into smaller units. Council denied the planning applications, but the municipality has opted not to fight at the Ontario Land Tribunal. The OLT is expected to give its decision within the next 30 to 60 days. If approval is given, tenants could be given eviction notices by the next day. About 11,000 workers at Air Canada have ratified a new collective agreement. They're represented by the International Association of Machinists and Aerospace Workers. The new deal expires in 2030 and covers workers in technical operations, logistics and supply, and cabin services employees. It's the airline's sixth collective agreement this year. And Wheatley's Cameron Arquette plans to bring the Memorial Cup to his hometown on August 4th. He's bringing the trophy home to celebrate the 2026 Canadian Hockey League Championship with his family, friends, and the community that has supported his hockey journey. When the Memorial Cup comes to Wheatley, will you go see it? Let us know on our daily poll at cknewstoday.ca. It's a light night in sports. In Major League Baseball, the Toronto Blue Jays hope to avoid a sweep this afternoon. They're up against the Tampa Bay Rays. The Detroit Tigers host the Kansas City Royals. And in the CFL, the Edmonton Elks visit the Saskatchewan Roughriders. The forecast, clear skies overnight with a low of 11, sunny tomorrow with a high of 26, more sunshine Saturday with a high of 28. For more on these and other stories, go to cknewstoday.ca.
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It's amazing how many retired sports celebrities just simply can't stay out of the spotlight. They can't take their millions and millions of dollars and go retire on some island somewhere. And Tom Brady appears to be one of those guys. One of the greatest football players of all time, of course now retired, is reportedly in talks with the WWE to have a potential match against, of all people, Logan Paul. Oh, how the mighty have fallen. Apparently, Tom Brady is now thinking about getting into the world of professional wrestling. Good luck with that, Tom. Incubus Drive on Cool FM.

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The Kingsville Pro Rodeo officially kicking off today, and it runs all this coming weekend. A whole pile of excitement happening in Kingsville this weekend for the Pro Rodeo. 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

On the Cool Ride Home, it is Dave. This is Canada's Cool FM. Well, the numbers are in. Guess what? The most popular show on Netflix has been for the last 4 years. Any idea? Well, it's not Stranger Things, and it's not even Wednesday. It's the Squid Game show. Yeah. Squid Game Season 2 is by far the most watched series on Netflix over the last 4 years. 225.4 million views. The number two show, by the way, is a show called Adolescence. Stranger Things is number five, believe it or not. Bruce Springsteen singing about high school. It's Cool FM.

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1: With an update from CK News Today, I'm Tamara Thornton. You may want to think twice before heading to your local beach. The most recent testing from the Chatham Public Health Unit shows elevated levels of E. coli bacteria at 4 CK beaches. Geddes Beach by the Wheatley Pier, Erie Public Beach, Howard Township Beach, and Mitchell's Bay Beach all tested high for the bacteria. E. coli can cause gastrointestinal disease, which includes symptoms of nausea, vomiting, and diarrhea. Cascades Casino Chatham continues to provide hundreds of thousands of dollars in revenue for the municipality. Chatham Kent recently received its first quarter payment for hosting the gaming site. The revenue from the casino for April 1st to June 30th came out to almost $474,000. Tim Hortons recently announced the results of last week's Camp Day fundraiser. $12.7 million was raised at Tim Hortons across the country through purchases of hot and iced coffee and other Camp Day-specific merchandise on July 15th. Here in Chatham Kent, residents raised almost $60,000. The money goes towards sending underserved youth to Tim Hortons camps, which help kids build confidence and develop critical skills. It's a light night in sports. In Major League Baseball, the Toronto Blue Jays hope to avoid a sweep this afternoon. They're up against the Tampa Bay Rays. The Detroit Tigers host the Kansas City Royals. And in the CFL, the Edmonton Elks visit the Saskatchewan Roughriders. The forecast, clear skies overnight with a low of 11, sunny tomorrow with a high of 26. More sunshine Saturday with a high of 28, a mix of sun and clouds Sunday with a chance of showers and a high of 28. For more on these and other stories, go to cknewstoday.ca.
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You can also find us on the iHeartRadio app. So, a new study suggesting that 43% of us have admitted to speeding, trying to get somewhere a little bit quicker. But this report is also suggesting that if you drive the speed limit, if you just follow the road signs, you would only add about 54 seconds to the average day of driving to and from work. 54 seconds. So is it worth it to speed or to potentially get a speeding ticket just to save less than a minute to get to work that much faster? Yeah, I don't think so.

when you just don't seem to have as much to lose. Strange how the night moves.

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Well, here's some good news. 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The World Junior Summer Showcase happens Saturday, August the 1st at Windsor's WFCU Center. 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Yeah, and if you want to go to the game, Timo has a pair of tickets to give away tomorrow morning. 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

Well, thanks again for making cool a part of your Thursday. It is Dave, and that is pretty much it for me. I have run out of records to play. Have yourselves a fantastic night. Keep it locked right here on Cool FM. I'll leave you with a great cover of Mrs. Robinson from the Lemonheads. We'll see you later.

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